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I'm up all night to get some. 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I'm up all night to get lucky. 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
2: Truth is, I thought it mattered. I thought that music mattered. But does it bollocks? 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

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Oh, please tell me this.